0: Nights.
1: America present. 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I never saw the motor.

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I won't buy you flowers just to see you smile. I'm not a gentleman, oh.

lights out, then there's lockup. Masterpieces serving maximum sentences. It's their own fault for being timeless. There's a price to pay and a consequence.

America better. Divided Berlin. On this trail, I climb the house of Darren and have a sort of the motor.

life was more than this, would still recall my name and the month it all began. Will you release me with a